on Star 92.5. What's up? How you guys doing tonight? Chad Tyson checking into Rock Nights here on a Monday night. Back from the weekend and also back from vacation last week, which was fun until this morning. That first day back, especially on a Monday, always the worst. But getting settled in here tonight. Hang until midnight. If you guys have anything, talk back. Mic open with Lodestar on the iHeartRadio app. You can also get me on extra threads at Chad Tyson. It's ACDC.

That thought for sure with September start tomorrow. We get a little relief from the heat here in the Metroplex. Yeah, no dice on that, man. Maybe a little bit on Thursday with the thunderstorms and a high of 94, but back up to 101 tomorrow. Maybe next week. We'll get a little break. It's Lone Star. Thanks for hanging tonight. Stay cool out there. Let me call it right now. It's called a person.

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So not a great start to the TCU football season over the weekend. 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Week 0, 15-10 the final score. Week 1 officially gets rolling on Thursday this week. And, of course, Texas, A&M, Tech, Houston, Baylor, they all get to work on Saturday this weekend. Slow start.

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ACDC is doing a show in St. Louis next week on the 8th of September, and Foo Fighters are opening up. It was supposed to be Pretty Reckless, but they couldn't make it, so Foo Fighters are filling in, and I've been wondering what the Pretty Reckless are going to be doing, because they've been pretty tight-lipped on things. Taylor Momsen actually going to be fronting Soundgarden for the halftime show, the Seahawks-Patriots game Wednesday night next week, September 9th at Lumen Field, so yeah, that'll be interesting there. It's Lone Star.

finally went and saw the new Spider-Man movie while I was on vacation last week. Chad Tyson. It lives up to the hype for sure. And then some, man. It was really good. So highly recommend checking that out if you haven't seen it yet. And of course, it was back on top of the box office again this past weekend. 5 weekends in a row, number one, raked in another $22 million. Slow start.

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Labor Day weekend is coming up this weekend. I played my vacation cards right, huh? Off last week. 3-day weekend on the horizon. If you're going to be traveling, just a heads up here. Best time to hit the road is before 1 p.m. Thursday this week. But if you can't make that, before noon Friday works too. Anytime after that, probably going to be crazy with the traffic. So just a heads up, man. We got your soundtrack covered. You're on the iHeartRadio app, Lodestar. So grab that too. Get ready to rock this Labor Day weekend.

got some Ozzy coming up here top of the hour tonight on Lodestar, the biopic about the Prince of Darkness. Script for that is complete. We got an update on that from Jack Osborne. He says next up is the production phase and probably casting. He says they kind of know who's going to be playing the Prince of Darkness. He just can't tell us yet, so we continue to wait. It's Lodestar. Top of the Dome.

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know the late Dolly Parton covered that tune back in 01, Shine for Collective Soul. It's actually a very cool version of that song, and I think we can all agree that the month of August can just get out of here at this point, because losing Dolly Parton, Tim Curry, and also Frank Beard from ZZ Top. It's been a rough month for sure, man. September starting tomorrow. It's Lodestar.

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Back in 1991, Allison Chains put out a live concert film on VHS called Live Facelift. 8 songs set from their show in Seattle about 6 months prior in 1990 at the Moore Theater. 4 of those 8 songs, the videos from that concert film on VHS, have popped up on YouTube in HD. So if you want to check that out tonight, just Google Live Facelift. It'll put it all in. It's actually some really cool stuff.

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18: 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Guaranteed human.

The NFL rosters officially cut to 53 yesterday. Big day for cuts, trades, and also some interesting news about a fake 49ers wide receiver named Dejon Love. Did you see that dude, man? Scammed at least 26 women out of more than $1.3 million. And there were red flags everywhere.

See, they released 27 minutes of Grand Theft Auto 6 footage over on Netflix. I saw that pop up over the weekend when we were camping with the grandkids. And one of my granddaughters saw it on the laptop screen. She's like, "We're not allowed to watch that, Pap." She's 7 years old. I didn't think you were.

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So we had a lot of new albums on Friday last week, but I'm going to stand by what I said at the beginning of summer. The new Sublime record, album of summer 2026, hands down. 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

Journey is back on stage over the weekend on a show in Japan, and they brought a Steve Perry lookalike out to do a couple songs with the band. I saw the pictures, and I'm like, wait a minute, is that... Oh, no, that's not Steve Perry, but it could be him. I don't know if they're testing out replacements for Arnell after this tour or what, but I don't think they've ever done that before. Interesting, to say the least. Lodestar.

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Dallas-Fort Worth classic rock, Lone Star 92.5. Beck, he's got a new album. First album in 7 years called Ride Lonesome. He's been giving us some previews, but that's out September 18th.

0: Lone Star 92.5, Dallas-Fort Worth's classic rock. Thanks for hanging out. It's Stacey with you. If you're a fan of Borat or anything else that Sacha Baron Cohen has done, is a new mockumentary called Ali G, Who Is I? You can watch the trailer now. It's in theaters October 23rd.
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Stacy hanging with you on a little STP. Or Stone Temple Pilots if you're not into the whole brevity thing.

0: 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I wish I could perpetually live in 1996. Just camp out there. Let me experience life with whatever was going on in 1996. These 90s lineups make for a very happy Stacy, though. Listen to some of these tours that happened or are happening this year. 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

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It's Motley Crue's 45th anniversary. Aw, they grow up so fast. So their tour with support from Tesla and Extreme. Oh, yes, Nuno Betancourt and his good hair. The return of the Carnival of Sins. It's like 30-some dates running through the end of September.

0: Lone Star 92.5, Dallas-Fort Worth's classic rock. Hello, hello, it's Stacy with you. Hey, a ton of movies in theaters. If you want to go catch a flick, I'll just rattle them off like it's the 90s and you called for the movie listings. The Dog Stars, that's new, with Ridley Scott behind that one. Coyote versus Acme, Will Forte in that one, as well as John Cena. A chick flick called Spa Weekend. Jeff Daniels starring in The Brink of War. They got The End of Oak Street, which did all right in its opening weekend, but I've heard mixed reactions for it, if you want to give it a shot. That has Anne Hathaway in it, Ewan McGregor, and dinosaurs.
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Lone Star 92.5, Dallas-Fort Worth's classic rock. Thanks for hanging out. It's Stacy with you. 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

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Nickelback has a new album coming out called Everything Under the Sun, dropping October 30th. Never made

0: Lone Star 92.5, Dallas-Fort Worth's classic rock. It's Stacy. Now, the Power to the People Festival. One day, it sold out super fast. That is with Foo Fighters, Tom Morello is the one putting this on. Public Enemy supposed to be part of it. Serj Tankian, Taylor Momsen, a lot of single artists and bands. But that's October 3rd at Meriwether there in Maryland. And Bruce Springsteen, ooh, special guest.
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0: was Fort Worth Classic Rock, Lone Star 92.5. One of my favorite memories, Columbia House, the mail order music club. Got so many good CDs from that thing. It is shutting down after 71 years. Insane. Didn't even know it was still in existence, honestly. But originally launched in 1955 and allowed their customers to order records by mail and have them delivered to their homes in that precious squared cardboard box.
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Rush, not going to be entertaining the idea of new music. They were pretty frank about that. They are on tour right now, their 50-something tour that's set to run through April.

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Dallas-Fort Worth Classic Rock, Lone Star 92.5. Thanks for hanging out. It's Stacey with you. If you're a fan of Borat or anything else that Sacha Baron Cohen has done, is a new mockumentary called Ali G, Who Is I? You can watch the trailer now. It's in theaters October 23rd.

0: Lone Star 92.5, Dallas-Fort Worth's classic rock. Thanks for hanging out. If you ever followed along with Bonnaroo, longest running and one of the biggest music festivals in the U.S., they did announce that they're going to be taking 2027 off. And so 2025, if you recall, the event was canceled. Big series of strong storms just dumping rain on the festival grounds there in Manchester, Tennessee. So we'll see. 2028, maybe when it's back.
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Dallas-Fort Worth Classic Rock, Lone Star 92.5. Thanks for hanging out. It's Stacy with you. Now, Queens of the Stone Age, touring with Foo Fighters right now, they launched a complaint hotline right after the release of their July single, Easy Street. And the band is encouraging fans, friends, and foes to dial the number to air their grievances. I guess nobody really likes Easy Street.

We play bands who didn't use ChatGPT to write lyrics. Like this. Guaranteed human all day, every day. 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

Lone Star 92.5, Dallas-Fort Worth's classic rock. Thanks for hanging out. It's Stacy with you. So the Back in Black Legends, yes, doing that huge tour. And Pretty Reckless. Can't make one of the dates, so who'd they get to fill in? Foo Fighters. It's a big get. So St. Louis, you lucky dog. September 8th, get Foo Fighters and Daka Daka.

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0: Dallas-Fort Worth Classic Rock, Lone Star 92.5. Thanks for hanging out. It's Stacy with you in Florida's Flying Cars. Who had it as 2026 for Flying Cars? What could soon be part of the Central Florida skyline? So in particular, Central Florida, Governor Ron DeSantis said that cars could start operating in this region by the end of 2026. There's a plan focusing on electric air taxis that are able to take off and land vertically. Officials still working out a lot of questions regarding safety. Okay. Infrastructure, regulation, cost. Flying cars in Florida by Christmas? Maybe.
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Dallas-Fort Worth Classic Rock, Lone Star 92.5. Thanks for hanging out, and who do you think is the top-paid podcaster of 2026? It's probably not something you think about, or maybe you don't even want to think about it. According to Forbes, it's Joe Rogan, coming in at about $82 million.

0: Lone Star 92.5, Dallas-Fort Worth's classic rock. Thanks for hanging out. It's Stacy with you, and I love it whenever studies pin the states against each other. Michigan is being ranked the least hardworking state in the country. What do they base it on? Average work week hours, number of workers with multiple jobs, the average leisure time spent per day. So Michigan in 50th place, least hardworking. The hardest working state, though, South Dakota, and then North Dakota and Alaska.
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Dallas-Fort Worth's classic rock, Lone Star 92.5. Sebastian Bach, I mean, he's always doing new music. He gave us a 2024 release, so it's still very new, but even newer new that he wants to put out. So he's got his band members he's been working with. He has potential collaborations that he wants, like with Miles Kennedy. Who's going to take the high harmonies on that one? I don't know, but Sebastian Bach, he's still got that vocal prowess. Might as well not hide it under a bushel.

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We've got on our iHeartRadio Music Festival Muse, Goo Goo Dolls, Weezer, at least within our wheelhouse. Tons of artists, though. Snoop, you into him? 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

0: Dallas-Fort Worth Classic Rock, Lone Star 92.5. Thanks for hanging out. It's Stacy with you and a ton of movies in theaters. I mean, August gave us tons of new ones. The End of Oak Street, that's still in theaters with Anne Hathaway, Ewan McGregor, and Dinosaurs. You got The Wrong Girls, Seth Rogen in that one, Kate McKinnon, Kristen Stewart. A Green Day comedy called Nimrods. I keep meaning to get out to see that one. Jeff Daniels in The Brink of War. But new is Coyote versus Acme with Will Forte and John Cena. Indeed, Coyote animated in it. And The Dog Stars. That's that Ridley Scott post-apocalyptic flick.
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It's Stacy, and you know, there's nothing divisive about us here. 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

0: Dallas-Fort Worth's classic rock, Lone Star 92.5. Thanks for hanging out. It's Stacy with you. Now, Queens of the Stone Age, I do love them. If you dig them, you got to keep your eyes peeled. October 30th, that's when their new album will be out. Ninth studio album titled Perfect, where they say every song sounds like it's from a different world.
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0: Dallas-Fort Worth Classic Rock, Lone Star 92.5. Thanks for hanging out. It's Stacy with you. Lots of movies if you want to go catch a flick. August gave us a lot of movies. The Dog Stars, that's with Ridley Scott doing that post-apocalyptic movie. Coyote versus Acme. This was for the kids. Will Forte and John Cena starring in this one. Mutiny with Jason Statham in that one. Pretty sure you have to say it like that. And Tony, that movie about the early days of Anthony Bourdain, did pretty well in its opening week. But of course, Spider-Man Brand New Day, still crushing it.
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7: 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Thanks for hanging out. It's Stacey with you on September 1st. It's finally September. I feel like August took forever. How about you? So grace and peace to you. Catch you later.

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0: Yes, good morning, everybody. It is the Ben and Skin Show on Lone Star 92.5. I am Jeff Skin Wade. That is Kevin KT Turner, and she is Christina K. Ray, Little Baby Cornbread Ray, and you are not hearing the voice of Ben. But the good news is, we think we have some resolution as to what's been plaguing Ben. If you've been listening the last few shows, you know, there was all the ups and downs with his voice, and then we thought it wasn't tied to anything, and then there was like these little dizzy spells, but I think Ben's got some resolution. He's got off the show today, but we'll be back tomorrow, and he can fill you all in on a Wednesday hump day. But I think it's all okay. I think we're all good. So you can, if you want to pray for the big man, you can, but I think other people need their prayers more. We do have a continuation this week for the Wheel of Meat. I believe we got someone named Chris spinning the Wheel of Meat today. Is that accurate, KT?
1: Yes, Chris won. A bunch of people sent in talkbacks.
0: Yep.
1: Went through, put all their names in a hat, drew them, and Chris was the winner.
0: Okay, so all week at 8:15, we have the Kroger Wheel of Meat. A lucky listener is going to spin the wheel and have a chance to win $250 of whatever meat that it lands on. So, you know, you win $250 bologna. There you go. But thank you to our friends at Kroger. We're doing this because Labor Day is next weekend. Now, we are not going to be on Monday. We get the day off. iHeart's like, no. It's against the law for you guys to work. So we get a big 3-day weekend. Do you guys have your Labor Day plans yet? Do you guys know what you're doing?
2: Yes.
0: What are you doing?
2: I'm going to Florida.
0: What?
2: With a boyfriend. Yeah. So his
0: you
2: mom.
0: You have a boyfriend?
2: Yeah. Yeah. His mom's got a place out there. So we're going to go, you know, check in on it, make sure it's okay since no one's living there right now. Yeah. And
0: that's Sarasota, right?
2: In Sarasota, right next to Siesta Key.
0: Okay.
2: Yeah, which is like the number one beach in America. It's been the number one beach for a long time. So
0: is Sarasota Southern Gulf side?
2: Yes.
0: Okay.
2: Yes.
1: Have you in your head played out the scenario that you arrive and there's a squatter there? How you would handle that?
2: No.
0: God, I love that question.
2: It is Florida, so it's highly likely that would happen. But, I mean...
0: Dude, I don't know if I told you guys this, but so my daughter was working at apartment complexes. She was a leasing agent.
1: Mm-hmm.
0: She dealt with squatters all the time.
2: Really?
0: Like, she would have to... My sweet little baby girl, 20 years old, y'all seen Maya, she's a little doll, has to go into an apartment thinking she's going in there to, you know, an empty apartment, yeah. And suddenly a person pops out of a closet and runs away.
2: It's really scary.
0: It's not good.
2: Yeah.
1: Terrifying.
2: So I would let my boyfriend handle that. He looks like a wrestler.
1: Yeah.
2: For those who don't know.
1: Big guy. Yeah.
2: So...
1: Yeah.
0: And he'll scream like Randy Macho Man Savage and bite a beef of jerky.
1: What? He knows all the moves.
0: Uh-huh.
1: You know, he knows the camel clutch and all the basic, you know, the stone cold stunner.
0: I don't think you can say camel clutch on the air.
2: I don't know. He did, though.
0: Yep.
1: Can
0: you do it?
1: Was it
0: going
1: to get to me about my Labor Day plans? Because I think you guys would be pretty interested in what I've got cooked up.
0: What do you got?
1: I've got a few things, a few projects I'm working on.
0: Oh.
2: Lawn care?
1: I definitely got a little lawn situation. Got to get the tree trimmed a little bit out of the alley anymore because the city of Richardson will drive down your alleys and send you an email.
0: Are you going to clean out the rock garden?
1: I don't have a rock garden.
0: Oh, okay.
1: And, you know, I think I'm going to change the old fill valve on my toilet.
0: Oh, that's nice.
1: Yeah.
2: Why?
1: You ever changed it?
2: No.
1: Well, that's just something you should do from time to time. If your toilet's not fully flushing properly, you
0: it's running.
1: That fill valve.
0: And, yeah.
2: Oh, okay.
0: I went to high school with Phil Valve. Wonderful guy.
1: Wonderful guy.
0: Yeah. I mean, we called him Philip.
1: Yeah.
0: Great guy. And he was always prone to change. So it makes a lot of sense that you'd be dealing with him this Labor Day weekend.
1: What about you?
0: I am going to go visit my son.
1: Oh, already. College.
0: Well, yeah,
1: here, homecoming.
0: Wait, I know, and we'll get into this a little bit later in the show. How I'm turning into my mother, but his birthday is Friday. So as soon as we do the show on Friday, you know, you get off the air at 9 o'clock when you do a morning show. We're racing to the airport. We're flying to Colorado, and we're going to take him to dinner for his birthday. And that's going to be the only time we see him all weekend because then he's going to go party with his friends.
2: Yeah,
0: it's so funny. I told you guys this. He went to Fort Collins, Colorado State, by himself. He knew his roommate, but didn't go to school with him. Had just met him a few times. And then when I text him and check in, he's like, yeah, me and the boys. So he's already got a crew.
1: Oh, no.
0: Yes.
1: I guess that's good.
0: It's great. Me and the boys. And did I tell y'all what his schedule is?
1: No.
2: No.
0: All right. He is taking 12 hours. He does not have classes on Friday, and he doesn't have a single class that starts before noon.
2: I was such a nerd. I was the exact opposite. I had mine starting at 8 a.m. just because I was, I'm used to the schedule. Let me stay on it. And I was like just jam-packed.
0: Right.
2: So he's doing it right. That's what college kids should do.
0: Here's what I told him.
1: Same way, though. Knock it out in the morning.
0: Yeah.
1: And that's a small town thing. It's got to be Christian. Yeah. It has to be.
0: Well, here's what I told him. I was like, so he has a partial scholarship. And you have to get a certain GPA. I was like, look, you've got a schedule, and I know you. I know your genes. I know what your dad is like. You're going to try to coast. That's unacceptable. You have to maintain the GPA, especially with this easy-ass schedule. Mm-hmm. You have to maintain the GPA. You have no options here, because if you lose your scholarship, I ain't paying for the rest of it.
1: Yeah.
0: You've got to do this. And then also, he like tested out of 22 hours. So that's going to save me money.
2: That's sure. Nice.
0: So he'll be a sophomore at the turn, but all he has to do is maintain his 3-5 for 12 hours on a schedule like that. And if he can't do that, his ass does not belong in college.
1: His ass is grass.
0: So anyways, yeah, we're going to fly out there and see the boy for like an hour and a half. And then I guess we're going to wander around Colorado for the rest of the weekend.
1: Good. But it'll time to do that.
0: Yeah, it'll be nice. And so on the Ben and Skin Show, we'll get a little 3-day weekend. Hopefully you get a 3-day weekend as well. We'll, of course, be back Tuesday morning. And then tomorrow on Wednesday, we fully expect Ben to be back in the fold. So that is really good news there. All right. Buckle up, everybody. Strap in. Let's do this. It is the Ben and Skin Show on Lone Star 92.5. Coming up next, the dean of this university has some very serious allegations he has to answer for. We'll get to the bottom of it right here on Lone Star 92.5.
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0: Ben and Skin Show, Lone Star 92.5. Good morning, everybody. Coming up here in 30 minutes, KT has a review of a movie you didn't ask for a review for, but it's got a little bit of a controversy behind it. It involves people we like, so we'll give you all the details on that and tell you if you need to go see that thing or not. Don't forget, the Wheel of Meat will be spun, the Kroger Wheel of Meat. In about 2 hours here at 8:15, we're going to do that. If you want to be involved in the spinning later in the week, make sure to use the talkback feature with your name, your phone number, your email address. Let KT know that you want to spin the Wheel of Meat, and we'll try to work you into the mix. But right now, it's time for this.
1: 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It's time for the morning news dump.
2: So, there's a guy who is one of the deans at Rutgers. His name's Josh Cahut.
0: New Jersey. That's where James Gandolfini went to college, Kevin.
2: He went to Rutgers?
0: He went to Rutgers.
2: That looks like a smart school. And, you know.
0: I think it's a Jersey City school, but a lot of those East Coast schools.
2: You said James Gandolfini, not Tony Soprano.
0: Right.
2: James Gandolfini was probably a smarter guy.
0: Tony Soprano didn't go to college, Calm.
2: So he's 51.
0: Mm-hmm.
2: And he's been arrested.
0: Christina?
3: I didn't do it.
2: After some upskirt videos were found on one of his devices.
0: Okay. I have so many questions about whoever it is that is into an upskirt video.
3: Ugh.
0: Like, what are we even seeing that is worth risking it? I don't understand it.
2: I don't get it. Given the access now, right, to just go see anything you want whenever you want.
0: And you're going to try to sneak in a blind shot and maybe get two thighs stuck together and some granny panties. Like, what are we even doing?
3: Yeah. And then that poor woman's traumatized when she catches you.
2: Yeah.
0: That was one of the funny side plots, though, of the chair company.
2: Oh, yeah.
0: The inadvertent.
3: Never finished it.
2: Oh. Yeah, you should.
0: You should. And
2: it's building towards season two.
0: I can't believe there's a season two of that.
2: I'm so excited that there is.
0: Yeah.
2: A side plot of Meet the Parents, too, where there's a camera and the stuffed bear. Catch the mom sitting weird. Five of his electronic devices were seized.
0: How's this guy have five electronic devices?
3: Are they all five phones?
2: So, phone.
0: Filth phone.
2: Work phone.
0: Oh.
2: I'm going to say laptop, desktop.
0: iPad.
2: Yeah, maybe he's got a tablet. Yeah, maybe an iPad.
0: Fitbit.
3: Yeah. People still have those.
0: iPads or Fitbits?
3: Fitbits.
0: Oh, I don't know. The other morning, though, I woke up and I'd never even looked at this on my phone. I think it was after one of those software updates. It was like, hey, man, you're doing 2,000 less steps in the month of August than you were in July.
3: Thanks.
0: And I'm like, what? Where did you come from?
3: It's hot outside.
0: Yeah.
2: So he's been there since 1997.
0: That's a good run at Rutgers.
2: He's built there a long career.
0: Yeah, storied.
2: And then...
0: That's 30 years of Rutgers.
2: And then he decided at the age of 51 that, you know what? Oh, and maybe he's been doing this for a long time, right?
3: Yeah.
2: But he got caught. It was what you would think, mobile phone in a desk setting underneath. So from his POV, he's sitting in the chair and across.
0: Maybe he was it. Was he trying to get his own upskirt?
2: No, I think he was.
0: It was faced the other way.
2: Yeah.
0: Oh, okay.
2: 18 months in prison is what this sentence does.
0: Really?
2: Or what? Up to 18 months in prison. $10,000 fine too.
0: Yeah.
2: So that hurts.
0: I think I'd rather come up with 10 grand than spend 18 months in the clink.
3: Yeah.
2: He's involved in many research and education programs. And that's another thing, too. How do you get to be a dean? When, as a child, you're like, what do you want to be when you grow up? I want to be a dean.
0: Yeah.
2: It might be a fine job.
0: The only way you understand anything of it is if your parents let you see Animal House when you were a kid. That's the only reason you really know.
2: You know what? That's it. Paul, he's going to college-aged, students.
0: If I had it to do all over again, now it's a different era, and I guess no one would have predicted the era of the college blowback. which is happening right now.
2: Yeah.
0: Okay. Like there's a big revolt against don't go to college. Did you guys see University of Oregon shut down an entire dorm because they enrollment is, this is Oregon. This is a big school.
3: Yeah.
0: They shut down an entire dorm because they have a $56 million deficit and not enough new incoming students.
2: Oh.
0: This is Oregon.
3: Yeah.
0: So there's a big backlash going on against colleges right now. But back in the day, like, especially if you're like, hey, I'm an anthropology major, your goal is to then get your master's degree, go get a job, and get tenured, which means you can't be fired. And think about that. That guy, 51, spent 30 years at Rutgers. Dude, that is just gravy train.
2: Yeah.
0: Like, you're never going to, unless you make it to, like, president of the college or dean, you're never going to be rich, but you're going to live good. You're going to be in an environment with young people that, being around young people is energizing because they have ideas and they want to go somewhere and want to do something.
2: My Christina and I have added 10 years to you and Ben's life.
0: No, man.
3: You're welcome.
0: I feel good about it. Anyways, I thought that was the whole life. I guess now that is all changing. And Kevin, you finally found someone that's into some of the same stuff that you're into.
2: Huh?
0: All right. 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
2: You know the damn drill. It's the Ben and Skin show, Lone Star 92.5. Okay, coming up in 30 minutes, it's the anniversary of this magical audio that made us laugh. This is so good. We're going to go back 4 years to something that just made us cackle like hyenas here on the Ben and Skin show. Don't forget, we're spinning the wheel of meat with a listener named Chris at 8:15. If you want to spin the wheel of meat this week leading up to Labor Day to get a $250 meat gift card at Kroger, leave a talk back and leave your name, your phone number, your email address. Maybe KT will work you in. But let's do this.
3: Are we having fun yet?
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5: Good day, hey.
6: It's a game. It's happening today. Let's go.
4: Take it away, you jack wagons.
6: Go get it.
2: All right, you know the drill. It's September 1st. It's the first day of the month, man. Come on. So we're going to talk about all the important things, whether it's birthdays, events, or whatever that happened on this date throughout history. And let's start with the legend, the lion, the most handsomest man in all of singing. Barry Gibb is 80.
7: Well, you can't tell.
2: Watch the Bee Gees documentary?
8: Yes.
2: I thought it was so good.
9: It was really sad.
8: It was a lesson on ego, honestly. It really was. Like,
2: yeah,
8: they couldn't put their crap aside and just get together. They're brothers and they make magic when they sing together.
2: They sound so amazing together.
8: Listen, I get it. There was something funny about that too, is that Barry Gibb was so much more like bigger.
2: He was a sex symbol. He was a sex symbol.
8: Than Andy or Robin.
2: Yes.
8: And it was Andy who couldn't handle it, right? No, it was Robin.
2: Andy was the younger one that died of basically cocaine problems.
8: Yeah. Robin was the one who kind of couldn't handle it.
2: Yeah. And he's the one that looked like a troll.
8: Yeah.
2: Anyways, there's so many good BG records, man. I know they kind of get lumped into the bad parts of disco, but those guys could, and they wrote a bunch of amazing, you know, we were talking about Dolly Parton last week.
9: Mm-hmm.
2: Pretty sure they wrote Islands in the Stream with, I think that was a Barry Gibb song. I think Islands in the Stream was written by Barry Gibb.
8: Barry, Robin, and Maurice.
2: Yeah, okay. So they were writing big hits for other people. Good stuff.
8: They were trying to write it for Marvin Gaye.
2: He died.
8: Yeah. But that was the original intent of the song.
2: Oh, okay. Interesting.
8: Yeah.
2: KT's guy, Dr. Phil, is 76.
10: Did you say the hoes are laughing?
11: Yep.
10: So the audience are a bunch of hoes.
11: Yep. Catch me outside. How about that?
10: Huh?
11: Catch me outside. How about that?
10: Catch you outside? What does that mean?
11: What I just said.
8: I mean,
2: that's a high point for American history.
9: What I just said.
8: So good.
2: What is that girl, like 14 or how old is she?
8: Now?
2: No, I mean on that clip.
8: Oh, probably, yeah. And so now she's 24 and a millionaire.
2: Here's a fake psychiatrist talking to a 14-year-old trying to understand her slang.
8: Remember the time Dr. Phil locked all of his employees in a room?
2: Don't stop bringing that up.
8: It happened, well, and you know it
9: he
8: happened.
9: He exploited a lot of people.
2: So. Yeah, I know a lot of people that worked over there and didn't get paid.
9: Man.
8: Yep, absolutely. By the way, he went to UNT, and that's why I strive every day to clean the reputation of UNT.
2: Well,
8: Christina, you went there as well. Christina and Ben did. And Roy Orbison.
2: Yeah.
8: And we tried to clean the reputation because of Dr. Phil soiling it after all these years. But I do have a great picture on my phone of Ben and Dr. Phil, and it makes me laugh.
2: Didn't Don Henley go to North Texas?
8: Yeah.
2: Did you guys know Zendaya's 30 today?
12: Wow. Why don't you go f*** yourself?
13: How can you speak to someone like that?
12: Who? Rick?
13: Don't be a smartass.
14: Did I offend you?
13: Apologize.

0: right now.
1: Rick does suck, and I was angry for a lot of reasons.
2: Rick, I sincerely apologize for telling you to go yourself.
3: Is that from the Spider-Man movie?
4: No.
5: No. You know what's so wild, though? Tom Holland, her husband, is now the third highest grossing actor of all time.
4: Saw that.
3: Why? Because what was he in?
5: The Odyssey and Spider-Man Brand New Day.
3: Oh.
4: All right. That'll do it.
5: That'll do it.
3: Well, I think that the actors in this movie are probably the richest people in the world because Idiocracy hit theaters in 2006.
6: Ladies and gentlemen, the President of America!
7: And the dust storms, and we running out of french fries and burrito coverings.
8: Yeah.
7: I got a 3-point plan to fix everything.
9: Break it down.
7: Number one, I give you my word. He's going to fix the dust storms.
3: It's a really funny movie.
5: Yeah.
3: It's a better concept than actual movie.
5: Yeah,
3: it's
5: for
3: got,
5: sure.
3: It's got very memorable parts. It's not a great movie, but it's got a lot of funny stuff in it.
5: It's very funny. And, yeah, what ended up happening and it all kind of being true
3: yeah.
5: is what's the best part about it.
3: I mean, I was pouring Gatorade on crops all weekend.
4: Yeah.
3: And finally, Conway Twitty was born on this day in 1933.
10: If he wanted a pig, why didn't he just take my wife? And now, ladies and gentlemen, Mr. Conway Twitty.

0: That's the funniest name ever, right? Conway Twitty.
1: Conway Twitty. Great that, name.
0: Great hair.
1: One of my pawpaw buddies' favorite music artists of all time.
2: Really?
0: Yeah.
1: I probably told this story a million times, but I made a joke about Conway Twitty one time, and pawpaw buddy called me a bastard.
2: How old were you?
1: Oh, like 9?
2: Yeah.
1: And I was under 10 years old.
0: That family flashback moment was brought to you by Kroger. 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

0: Good morning, friends and neighbors. 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Big next 2 hours coming up. Wheel of Meat will be spun at 8:15. We have an update on the naked DoorDash guy in Houston we need to get into. Christina's cookie jar after that. But first, let's do this.
1: Entertainment headline.
2: Saw a movie over the weekend, and I wanted to tell you guys about it. This movie had a little bit of has a bit of a story to go with it. So, okay. It's Coyote versus Acme, which sounds like okay. What's that? A cartoon? It's a live action movie, right?
0: It is a live action movie with animation, right? Oh, so, like Roger Rabbit or whatever.
2: Yeah.
3: Okay. Space
2: For
3: Jam.
2: Instance, when they're acting out the scenes that the coyote's in. They made a big puppet to, you know, for eyeline for acting and things like that.
0: Yeah, okay.
2: But this movie had been in the works for about a decade. And the movie stars Will Forte and John Cena. the plot's simple. Coyote's always trying to catch the Roadrunner, right? Mm-hmm. For all these years. But he gets injured a lot because he's got all these gadgets and devices from the Acme company. And it ends up hurting the coyote. I mean, the coyote went through it. All right. Over all these years. And in the movie, they do show all like Looney Tunes like clips of him falling and, you know,
3: Anvil
2: he looks at the camera.
3: Yeah.
2: And he's deaf, too. So he holds up signs, you know, to talk.
0: I like whenever he's like standing over the edge of a cliff and there's nothing underneath him and he's not falling yet. And then he suddenly holds an anvil.
2: Yeah.
0: And then
2: he
0: falls.
2: Yeah. Like it's all that stuff. And they're having fun with that. But the story of this movie is simple, is Coyote's had another rough day at the office, and the office is the desert trying to catch the Roadrunner.
0: Yep.
2: And as he goes back home and he's got his all his equipment that he's working on that he's bought from the Acme company, he sees a commercial from a lawyer. And it's kind of Better Call Saul style, and it's Will Forte. If you've been injured, you know, from the Acme company, call me.
0: Okay.
2: So Coyote.
0: So it's a class action lawsuit against Acme.
2: Against Acme. Okay. So they make this movie in 2021, 2022.
0: Oh.
2: 2023.
0: I don't think they made it over
2: 2020,
0: 2 years.
2: 2021, 2022. It's a 3-year movie. Okay.
0: Really?
2: Yeah, it took a long time to make. And there was a writer's strike in between. There's a lot of stuff that happened. COVID.
0: Gotcha. Okay.
2: And a writer's strike.
0: Yeah.
2: So in 2023, news broke that Warner Brothers was planning to shelve the movie. All right. And this is where I'm going to play you a clip from a podcast that Will Forte was on, because Will Forte sees the movie and he's like, why are they shelving this? In fact, he took the news like, okay, you're not going to show it in theaters, okay, but it'll go to, it'll stream. Mm-hmm. And they're like, no, we're not doing that. And I'll explain why. But here is Will Forte on a podcast after this happened.
4: My thoughts were that it's a bullshit. I can't tell you possibly why the decision was made to not release it, but it makes my blood boil. I don't want people to forget what they did to this. I mean, I would understand if the thing sucked, but it's really good.
2: Okay, so they do this movie.
0: He's signing off on it.
2: They focus groups are in. Test audience liked it.
0: Okay.
2: And it's completed, and it's been done. And here's what happened. They got a new CEO over at Warner Brothers. It was a $70 million budget on the movie.
0: That means you're going to spend $70 million to advertise it.
2: Maybe. We just take the loss, because we would get a $30 million tax write-off, so they just shelve it.
0: Yeah, and keep in mind, that budget, that's production. Like, honestly, usually the advertising budget matches the production budget.
2: So cast and crew, devastated, 3 years of my life. There's so many stories. There's an article in The Ringer that goes through this kind of. There's so many stories of people who worked on this. There was one guy, he's an editor, and he was like, this is going to be my last movie. And I was like, I'm going out like this, editing a movie that's never going to make it to theaters. I mean, it's really sad.
0: Wow.
2: So none of the people making the decision to shelve it, none of them saw it either, by the way.
3: Yeah.
2: None of them. They didn't see it. And then corporate greed already. We all know it's out of control.
0: Yeah.
2: Just another example of it. But they have this special screening for the cast and the crew, and you can bring your families.
0: Okay.
2: Some people got little invites to go there. One of those guys, his name is Phil Lord, and he did the Lego movie. He's good friends with Will Forte. He's a director, though.
0: Yep.
2: One of them is you've seen this guy. He's like the bald comedian guy, and he's got gaps in his teeth. His name's Paul Scheer.
0: Oh, yeah.
2: He's been in everything.
0: They always have him as a talking head on those, like, here's the things that happened in the 2000s.
2: Yeah, yeah, for sure.
0: Yeah.
2: So he was in The League. He was one of the guys that went to go see it, too. So they have this screening, and they're all kind of anticipating it's going to be a funeral. At the time, none of them have ever seen it, either. Cast and crew, none of them. And Will Forte was like, I kind of thought it would suck, but it turned out it was good. Well, they watch it, and then they're like, wait, this is good. And they get this, like, spirit, like, hold on, let's put up a little fight here. Phil Lord, who's a big, mm-hmm. Director, I mean, he's done Avengers movies now and stuff like that.
0: He's done Lego movies. Those Lego are blockbusters. Movies.
2: He tweets it out. Just saw a screening of it. Can't believe Warner Brothers did this. Paul Scheer, one of the greatest live-action movies of all time. This is unbelievable. Then Warner Brothers gets these. They start realizing, oh my god, directors are not taking meetings with us anymore.
0: Oh,
2: so then they're like, okay, let's shop it. Let's see if we can get out of it, because they were just going to get destroyed.
0: Yeah,
2: and if they continued forth, they would. So there's a company called Catch Up Entertainment, which sounds stupid, but they've done a few movies, two animated movies. They don't have a lot of movies. They bought the movie for $50 million, and they're the ones who put it out.
0: Okay,
2: and it made $15 million this weekend. I saw it. It's wonderful.
1: Yeah?
2: It's so good.
0: Oh, I
2: and
0: can't wait to see it.
2: It's not my favorite movie of the year.
0: Yeah.
2: It's an hour and 30 minutes. It's a kid's movie for the most part, with adult stuff snuck in, you know?
0: Yeah. I want to see it.
2: It's great. It's great. I do think there's like kids who don't like, aren't as familiar with the Looney Tunes as we were growing up.
0: Right.
2: It brings all that back in. It's very good.
0: Cool.
2: And I'm like, it's a cool thing to pull for, too.
0: Yeah.
2: You know?
0: Yeah. It was this opening weekend?
2: Yeah.
0: Okay. Yeah, I'm going to check that out. That's good. I like hearing KT likes it.
1: I do, too.
0: It's fun. Makes me feel good about it. All right, we got a lot coming up in the next 2 hours. Don't go anywhere. It's the Ben and Skin Show, Lone Star 92.5. 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
4: Good morning, everybody. 7 o'clock hour on a Tuesday here on Lone Star 92.5. We got lots of stuff to get to. I'm looking forward to the Wayback Machine here in 15 minutes because it ties into my childhood. KT brought this up earlier today, real early this morning. I was like, oh, yeah, I want to talk about that. Stick around for that. But right now, it's time for this.
33: It's pretty. This made us laugh. This made us laugh. This made us laugh.
34: Yeah. Yeah, it did.
4: Yeah.
34: Absolutely, it did.
4: So
34: this is something that I'm doing this today because it is the four-year anniversary of this happening. And this was a moment on a TV broadcast that we've thought of, and I think we still quote to this day, and that's oftentimes pretty good criteria for being a candidate for This Made Us Laugh.
4: Yep.
34: You know, sometimes we'll do some things that are happening that are current, but sometimes we do go back to the past, and this one I swear we do every day. There was a golf broadcaster and former golfer, by the
4: way. Yeah, but he was a great golfer.
34: By the name of Nick Faldo.
35: Yeah.
4: Is he Australian or South African or something weird?
34: I want to say Australian, but
4: New Zealand, something.
34: I don't know. Yeah, something weird for sure.
4: He's one of those guys that has like
34: England.
4: He's England. Okay.
34: Okay. Yeah. It felt you could see where it would be Australia. Now, the thing is, it's him and it's Jim Nantz.
4: Oh, serious man.
34: And Jim Nantz loves nothing more than a little moment of gravity.
4: Yeah.
34: He likes to bring the room down. He likes to talk slow.
4: Yes.
34: And sometimes he likes to talk like this. And sometimes he talks like this.
4: He's also a guy that will, whatever the crowning moment is and whatever he's calling, he's planned it out 4 days in advance and he's written both options.
34: Yes.
4: And it's always a bad pun.
34: Yeah.
4: Yeah.
34: And the tiger has roared again at Augusta.
4: And he decided that on Tuesday. And then whatever.
34: So it was Nick Faldo's final broadcast. And they brought in all his buddies, all the guys who are walking the course and covering the holes. Ian Baker Finch is an old golfer. He's in there, too.
4: Yeah.
34: And they're saying goodbye. And they're playing epic piano music. And it's Nick Faldo's final broadcast. Now, again, he's not sick. He's healthy. He's actually going to live out his life in Montana on a nice ranch in the open land.
4: Yeah.
34: You know, it's not like
4: he's retiring from golf broadcasting after a long golf career in which he made a lot of money in golf, playing golf. Then he was a golf broadcaster making a lot of money talking about golf. And now he's retiring to a resort somewhere.
34: He's just going to go out there with his fourth wife and enjoy his life a little bit, all right? And this is what happened.
1: You said one time, I'm not very often at a loss for words. I am now, except just to say, Nick, your final thoughts on this remarkable run.
3: You got it, mate.
5: That was already
3: been always, a great journey.
6: You've always been ready, mate.
1: We've been lucky.
34: Mm-hmm. Okay, we got a whole pit crew there.
7: Hold on.
34: Telling him that he's ready, patting him on the shoulder.
7: What is you've always been ready, mate? Ready for what? What the F are you talking about? To go to another badass part of your life? What are we doing? Yeah. You've always been ready, mate.
1: On this remarkable run.
5: You got it, mate. That was already
3: been a great journey.
6: You've always been ready, mate.
1: We've been lucky. Mm-hmm. We've been very fortunate.
5: 16 years.
34: Okay, first of all, 16 years. In the grand scheme of things, is not that long.
7: But dude,
34: for a career.
7: 16 years, but that's just his broadcast career.
25: Right.
7: Understand, he had 2 decades of being one of the richest guys out there. And then whatever endorsement deals that come along. And then when you're that guy, everybody wants you to invest in real estate. Sometimes they just give you equity and crap. Like, what?
5: 16 years.
1: People only knew.
8: Hang on.
1: The time that you get
8: breathe.
1: To spend together.
8: Let's say you breathe. 5 seconds, breathe. Okay.
34: Okay, he did kind of cut Jim off. I kind of like that.
7: Yeah.
34: Just let me breathe for a minute.
7: Yeah. Stop being pretentious, Jim. Hold on.
1: You got this.
8: So I was in a boat in Ireland, and they gave me a call and said, how would you like to sit next to Jim Nance? And literally fell out the boat. I really did.
34: Okay. Cool. He didn't fall out of the boat.
25: He said literally. So he did.
34: He didn't fall out of the boat.
7: He's so rich, he's taking phone calls on boats.
34: In Ireland.
7: Like, what are we talking about here? This privileged life.
34: He did not fall out of the boat.
8: That was 2006, and here we are 16 years later.
7: Oh, God, how'd you make it?
1: Been an amazing run.
7: Yeah.
1: And
8: thanks to all the crew. You're as I affectionately and respectfully call you the workers. They put the pictures out. We do the rattling. We have an easy job. Mm-hmm. Thank you all.
34: Means
8: I'm a single child, and I've found at 65 three brothers. Thank you. Thank you.
1: Thank you, Nick. Bless you. You can only see what was in this tower. Just surrounded by...
34: It's a bunch of guys playing 5-on-1.
1: You can only see what was in this tower. Just surrounded by his CBS family. And our families. Thank you, Nick, for gracing this booth and our lives. And now you and Linz will go to your happy place for the big sky of Montana.
8: Yeah.
1: God bless you, Nick.
8: I'm ready.
1: Thanks, my friend.
8: I'm ready.
34: I'm ready.
7: He starts glowing, and then he starts floating into the heaven. He's joined by Abraham Lincoln and Yoda. I mean, what are we doing?
25: You're right.
7: It's so dumb.
25: Like, on one hand, okay, it's sweet. Clearly, he loved that job. But it's also like, dude, if you're that upset, you don't have to. Right. Like, this is a voluntary thing that you're doing.
7: Jim Nance is like, man, this job's so good. I've been doing it for like 40 years. But after 16, if you want to not take all their money to hang out in these beautiful places, I get it.
25: Yeah.
34: I'm ready.
7: God.
34: And all I can see is the flashback of his second wife smashing his Porsche with a golf club. Because that happened to him before it ever happened to Tiger.
7: It happened to all the good golfers.
34: I'm ready.
7: Coming up next in the Wayback Machine, we're going to celebrate this historic Fort Worth place. 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

0: Ben and Skin Show, Lone Star 92.5. Good morning, everybody. This segment right here is brought to you by Franklin Frankel, longtime friends and partners of our show all the way back to 2008. We love those guys. They're going to take good care of you. They're advocates for injury victims with no out-of-pocket expenses to their clients, making sure you do not get taken advantage of by these big insurance companies and you get what you deserve. 214-333-3333. We'll talk about the naked DoorDash guy in Houston here in about 15 minutes or so. But first...
1: Uh-oh, mofos. 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
2: In a couple weeks. On September 20th, the city of Fort Worth is hosting something called the Arena Farewell. Mm. It's going down. I haven't seen too much about the live concert or live music that's going to be there, but here's what's happening. The Fort Worth Convention Center also has been known over the years as the Tarrant County Convention Center.
0: Oh, yes.
2: Fort Worth Convention Center is... going to be smashed by a wrecking ball in the spring of 2027.
0: I don't even remember. Do you know what part? Is this near downtown, I'm assuming? I can look it up. You keep jamming. I'll look it up.
2: It's a good question that you ask, man.
0: No, I'm sorry. I'm going to punch
3: it. I just want to see what it looks like as well. I don't think I've ever been there.
2: I definitely know what it looks like. But in terms of part of town.
0: Okay, so I'm looking and yes, it is very close to downtown.
2: Yeah.
0: Right, it's right there where 35 and 30 are.
3: Yeah.
2: All of Fort Worth is downtown to me, but I know that's wrong.
0: Not far from the Omni.
2: So
0: yeah, they're going to tear this down in the middle of Fort Worth.
2: Yeah. And again, this place, this is where the Dallas Chaparrales played, which are now the San Antonio Spurs.
0: Yes.
2: This is where many legendary acts have played.
0: Yes.
2: The Bee Gees, Led Zeppelin, Christina, the Eagles, the Rolling Stones, Elvis, Pink Floyd, Paul McCartney with Wings.
0: Want to know what else?
2: What else?
0: This is where little tiny Skin Wade saw his first ever concert.
2: Aww. Kiss, huh?
0: Kiss.
2: You saw Kiss there.
0: 1979, October of 1979. Wow. I would have been 8 years old, and I saw Kiss on the Dynasty Tour at the Tarrant County Convention Center because you could not have pyrotechnics in Dallas city limits. So they did the show out in Fort Worth because Kiss had fire coming out of Gene Simmons' mouth and blood and explosions and everything that an 8-year-old would want to watch.
2: So you were, okay, so 8. Do you remember anything about the venue?
0: Oh, not the venue.
2: Just the show,
0: I remember the size of it. Like,
2: yeah.
0: I also remember my mom, so naive. She had no idea what a rock concert was like. And there are these, giant fat Mexican dudes sitting behind us just smoking joints the whole time. And my mom was like freaking out.
3: Yeah.
0: You know, just freaking
2: out. Secondhand smoke.
0: But also, like, we had brought 2 8-year-old friends with me. And my mom's like, oh my God, I'm responsible for this.
2: Yeah.
0: There was 8 of us. There were the kid that lived across the street was my sister's age. So he was 4 years old. So he would have been 7th grade or 12, whatever. And he had, you know, his junior high buddies. And both our moms, and then I had 2 buddies with me. And we saw Kiss, and it was amazing. And I bought, because my sweet mom, I bought every piece of merchandise there was. I had a giant program book. I had T-shirts. I had it all, man.
3: Do you still have it?
0: She probably has it in her attic, I bet.
3: Might be or something now.
0: Could be.
3: Yeah.
0: Yeah.
2: I think the advent of Dickies Arena has made this less necessary for hosting concerts.
0: Yep.
2: Because I do have some notes on this. Is like, this was selected to be the first date of Led Zeppelin's tour in 1977.
0: Wow.
2: But that tour got delayed a little bit, so they ended up having to reschedule. The Bee Gees kicked off a tour there, and some of that Bee Gees special that aired on NBC in 1979, there's footage from in there.
0: Wow, that's cool.
2: Parts of U2's Rattle and Hum documentary is from in there.
0: I was there for that.
2: Joshua Tree tour?
0: No, yeah, I actually did go to that concert too, and I went to the one that B.B. King opened up for.
2: Yep.
0: And in Rattle and Hum, they did, you know, there's a whole thing where Bono wrote a song for him. It's When Love Comes to Town, and Bono's sitting there reading the lyrics to B.B. King, and man, he does not give an F. It's like, okay, Irish man, thanks.
2: Yeah, thanks for that, man.
0: And the one thing I remember is like B.B. King saying, man, I can't play chords. And Bono going, oh, don't worry, the Edge can play chords. Or, you know,
2: he knows chords.
0: He knows chords
3: very yes. well.
2: And he'll distort them.
0: Yeah.
3: Yep.
2: The Metallica concert video. I got to be careful here. For cunning stunts.
0: Okay.
2: Was recorded at the Fort Worth Convention Center yeah. in May of 1997.
0: Oh wow! How about that?
2: So it's pretty legendary. And yeah. It's just going away.
0: I have a lot of great memories of that building, a part of the DFW history, especially the music history, for sure. All right, it's the Ben and Skin Show. 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
1: Okay, he referenced the Kroger 250. 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
2: Sounds like a cool NASCAR race.
1: Yeah, the Kroger 250. And I'll tell you, he gave us a nice compliment, so hopefully he gets to spin the wheel. That's a good thing to do. Butter us up, and maybe you'll win something. We're going to get to Christina's cookie jar here in 15 minutes, but this segment is brought to you by Reliant Air Conditioning, 877-YOUR-HEROES, that phone number. Gimmick Free since 83. They're out here providing comfort to homeowners that don't want to be taken advantage of. Right now, they have some really great rebates. I know there's like a $2,500 rebate, but it's limited. So if you think you need a new AC, call them quickly to get those savings. But right now, it's time for this.
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2: Yeah. All right, all right. So, a story from over the weekend down in Houston. Guy's ordering some food, and he notices that the DoorDash driver who is delivering his food is not wearing any clothes.
1: Christina?
2: Now, I could tell you more and we could weigh in, but when the Houston TV station, the Fox affiliate, does a good job of getting a hold of the guy.
1: Yep.
2: And hearing it from him, I think, is way better than hearing it from us.
1: Let's go.
5: I ordered Burger King. Y'all had some double cheeseburgers. I had a Whopper, but Buddy brought some hot dogs or something. He brought Glizzy. Man, ain't nobody want that. Like, a lot of people be like, man, that's AI. No, that's real. Look, I say, Buddy got a onesie on. And so, you know, I open the camera and look, Buddy is completely naked. I got to the front, he was already gone. Now, you know, I didn't expect nobody to show up, drop my food off naked, which is crazy. And then to handle somebody's food, like, it's already a lot going on. And then for you to, you know, pull something like that is ridiculous. It could have been an underage child coming to the door or a woman. You expose that like that, it's just sick. If you have the opportunity to go get your own food, go get your own food. But like, if you can't, then I guess just be careful and get you some cameras. That's all I can say.
1: So his ending message was strange, but yeah. I don't know that we needed the slogan that he delivered at the end.
2: He's telling you to go get it. Hey, support local business.
1: If you can get your own food, get your own food. But if not, I guess get cameras.
2: Support your local Burger King franchise. Yeah.
1: That guy's badass, though.
6: Yeah.
1: Is that the guy that had that cute little dog song we used to play?
6: Oh, the puppy dog.
1: Puppy
6: bounce,
1: dog.
6: Bounce.
1: Puppy bounce, bounce, puppy dog.
7: Like, box like this. That guy. Don't stop, bounce with it.
1: But that is messed up. So do you think that guy was out in the world and he'd been in a slump and he was hoping someone would drink him in and go, yeah, let's go. Naked DoorDash guy.
2: It's hot, you know? Pretty humid down there in Houston.
1: Yeah.
6: It's hot, but we know that you have to wear clothes, especially when you're delivering someone else's food.
1: What if it was a very expensive meal?
6: At like, Burger King?
1: Well, I'd just say you got it from Bob's Steak and Shop and a naked person left the food at the door. Would you eat it?
6: No.
1: You can't, because you got to assume he rubbed his junk on.
2: Yeah, well, you have to assume it.
6: But nowadays, they do a good job of like taping it down.
2: Oh, that taped what?
1: His bulge?
6: The food.
2: Yeah.
6: And whatever sack it comes in, the food.
2: Oh. Yeah.
6: It's taped down. So you can see if it's been broken or not. So, you know what?
1: Okay, so if you knew for sure the seal had not been broken, would you eat naked guy's food?
2: I love the phrase, Buddy brought glizzies.
5: Buddy brought some hot dogs or something. He brought Glizzy. Like, ain't nobody want that.
2: Ain't nobody
1: bounce
2: want
1: with
2: that.
1: It. Bounce with it.
2: He called him Buddy. Yeah. It's very funny.
1: You could definitely get some drops out of that and turn it into a rap song.
6: Yeah.
1: Nobody want that.
2: You guys use that technology too much? Getting food delivered to your house?
1: We don't do it at the Wade house.
2: There was a time when it was way cheaper than it is now.
6: Yeah.
1: It's so expensive. And I can't imagine how much it costs to get fast food. Like, that's just crazy. If you're getting a Whopper and some fries delivered, that's going to run you $25 to $30.
6: It's basically twice as much as just getting out there and getting it yourself. So I only do it if I'm super hungover.
2: All right.
6: Just like once a month, you know.
2: I mean, it's great if you're sick or something like that. Yeah,
6: yes.
1: Yeah.
6: Good.
1: Get some pho delivered, you know.
2: Yeah.
1: You guys like pho?
2: Not really.
6: Yeah, but I'm not going to have someone deliver that. That's a...
1: Why not?
6: A horrible...

0: like getting soup to go. You're going to make someone go through that?
1: Yeah.
2: He will.
1: I would.
2: Make someone go get soup. I've seen it happen.
1: I mean, what's the difference? It just comes in a plastic thing.
2: He once gave an intern a $20 bill and said, could you go get me some soup? And then he farted. And it was actually one of his best moments.
1: I feel like I was shining like the star that I am. Was a great day. All right. Thank you for those details, KT. It is the Ben and Skin Show right here on Lone Star 92.5. Coming up at 8:15, we will spin that wheel of meat. But Christina, what's happening next in the cookie jar?
0: A bunch of old songs are about to make a comeback, and I will explain next on Lone Star 92.5.
1: I do look forward to that. But in the interim, I want to tell you about our friends at Parrish Roofing Solutions. 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I'm going to give you that number again here at the end of the spot. So if you think you might need your roof looked at, get a pen, pencil, whatever. 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

0: 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So do look forward to that. But right now, it's time for this.
1: It's time to pop the top. Reach your hands in and grab a treat from Christina.

0: Now, when I say Grand Theft Auto, does that do anything for you guys?
1: I mean, I know what it is, exactly what it is, and I know the bits and how funny it is and all that, but I'm not a video game guy, so I've never played it once. But I know exactly what it is.
2: I've played it a couple times, know what it's about, never got into it or anything. And it does remind me of Ben, who gave me Grand Theft Auto 5 about 13 years ago.
0: Yeah.
2: Whenever the last game came out.
0: That's when it came out. It was 2013.
2: Yeah. Okay, yeah. Wow. I just started working on the Ben and Skin show.
1: Uh-huh.
2: And he had realized that he had gotten them that his kids that game for the summer. And then he learned that there's strippers in it and stuff.
1: Uh-huh. Yeah. So think about this.
2: And he's like, hey, KT, so I have the hard copy of Grand Theft Auto 5.
1: Max would have been 8 and Miles would have been 5.
0: Crazy.
2: And Ben learned it because I didn't realize it had strippers. I thought I was just driving around town. I was like, yeah, cool. I'll take it.
0: It technically is, right? I've never played it either, but do you have to actually like pick them up and so, like, is that part of the mission?
1: I remember this. If you have sex with a prostitute, you get bonus energy or something.
0: It
1: like it
0: health.
1: Heals you. Yeah.
2: Yeah. I don't really know. I never really played it too much.
0: Okay. Well, you were correct. That was the last Grand Theft Auto. Grand Theft Auto 5 was released back in 2013.
2: It's amazing.
0: And so Grand Theft Auto 6 is finally about to be here. It's going to be released in November.
1: Let's go.
0: Of this year. And people are so... My boyfriend is upset. Like, the trailer came out just last week. It's like a 30-minute trailer on Netflix, and he's watched it multiple times.
1: A 30-minute video game trailer,
0: yes.
1: And he watched it?
0: Yes.
2: Dude, there's a guy I know. He's in the military, and he's stationed in Germany, and he got to come home a couple months ago.
1: Not in the literal sense.
2: And he hates it in Germany. He's tired of the food. He hates it. Like, he's miserable, right? And he goes, the only good thing I have coming up is that football's coming back. And that Grand Theft Auto drops in November.
0: Yeah.
2: That's all he's looking forward to.
0: A lot of people are excited about it. So I'm excited for them.
1: By the way, when you live in Germany, you can just bounce over to Switzerland. It's not far.
0: Well, when you're in the military, I don't know if it's that easy.
1: Don't you get weekends off and stuff?
2: I don't know. I don't know what he does either.
1: Go ahead, K-Ray.
0: Well, one thing it's also known for, besides the hookers and things like that, is the radio stations.
1: Oh, yes. Really?
2: Yeah.
1: It can break a band.
0: Yes.
1: Yeah.
0: And so the playlist is out for most of the radio stations. So we know a few of the songs that we'll be playing. And this is, I mean, again, the main objective is you're driving around in a car for most of the time.
1: Is Paul Shelda in it?
0: And so I didn't see him yet, Skin. Okay. But I did want to bring up just like the influence that songs can have. Because while I didn't play this growing up, I did play other games where, like, the Tony Hawk skating game. I remember hearing Break On Through to the Other Side by the Doors. That's the first time I heard about it. And I was like, this song is really cool.
1: Yeah.
0: And then Guitar Hero was huge for us as well growing up. That's where I heard Danzig Mother for the first time. Even War Pigs I had heard through a video game. So I think a lot of these kids are going to be exposed to songs that they may have never heard before.
1: Right.
0: So... Off mic, Christina.
1: I love off mic, Christina.
0: And I'm going to hope this works. We'll see. It worked for a little bit during the break. But here's a song that we'll be on.
1: Do you have the game pulled up over there or something? Kids love Crosby, Stills, and Nash.
0: It's actually not them. This is a cover.
1: Buffalo Springfield. Oh, is this the Public Enemy?
0: No, so Buffalo. Something happening here. Buffalo Springfield did do the original. This is chords, for what it's worth.
1: Who is this?
0: This is Stevie Nicks.
1: Interesting.
2: What?
1: Oh, now I hear it.
0: It says from 2022. I guess she

0: Man, if you're listening to Lone Star, you probably love classic music. You know, mm-hmm. not classical music, but like classic rock and classic pop and all that. It's totally worth digging up that two-part Laurel Canyon documentary about, I mean, there was so much talent there in the 70s. It's unreal how many songs were cranked out of there.
1: This will be on here as well. Since we just played Stevie, that'll give you a hint to who does this song.
0: Oh. Oh, this is Fleetwood Mac. Is this Looking Out for Love?
1: Wait. It's Lindsey Buckingham.
0: Lindsey Buckingham. Is this Looking Out for Love?
1: Go Insane.
0: Oh, okay.
1: So, yeah, they've got a lot of great stuff here.
0: Oh, yeah, I remember this now.
1: Tom Petty also is on this playlist. Love is a Long Road. You got Thunder Island by Jay Ferguson.
2: Hell yeah.
1: Everybody Have Fun Tonight.
2: Everybody Wang Chung tonight.
0: Do we play Wang Chung here on Lone Star?
1: I haven't heard it, but it wouldn't surprise me.
0: We play Tears for Fears.
1: Yes.
0: And I kind of group that sort of stuff together.
1: So, yeah. So if you're interested, just go look up this playlist. They have a lot of them online. And I just think that's cool. You're going to have kids being exposed to this.
2: Christine, I want to give you a homework assignment or anything. Yeah. I would love to do a little Name That Tune with the GTA soundtrack songs if you know them.
0: That's fun.
2: Like later in the week.
0: Cool.
1: Okay. Yeah.
2: Is that like a Thursday, Friday thing or something?
0: Yeah.
2: Yeah.
0: That's great. All right. That was a good cookie jar, Christina.
1: Thank you.
0: All right. Coming up next, we didn't get to talk about it yesterday, but the Cowboys made some decisions. We'll do all that next here on Lone Star. Also, speaking of Cowboys, I mean, football season right around the corner, and it is time to get Prize Picks going, baby. 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
1: Ben, Adam West is the one true Batman. Deal with it.
2: 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Dead ass, Ben Affleck is the toughest Batman there is.
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4: 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We are 15 minutes from the Wheel of Meat to prepare for the excellence that is that. But right now, it's time for this.
5: The Dallas Cowboys.

0: Yeah, I bet we will. I bet we will.
1: Bet your sweet ass.
2: We had such a jammed show yesterday. We didn't have time to get to any of the Cowboys stuff.
1: Yep.
2: So we should do that. They got the roster cuts down to 53. There was a deadline to get that done, and then they made a trade as well. We'll start with the biggest story of all of it, is they cut a running back named Jaden Blue, who a lot of people knew because he played at the University of Texas, and felt like they never really liked him that much. But he was
1: and
2: like,
1: he's a fumbler.
2: Fumbler, but high potential, kind of bursty type of guy. And they cut him. And that was probably the biggest surprise of all the cuts. There's always a couple surprises.
1: It's a different position, but didn't they sort of cut him because they didn't expect to have Camden Brown on their roster as a sixth wide receiver?
2: Yeah, so they carried Camden Brown because a lot of people thought their wide receivers are basically CeeDee Lamb, George Pickens, Ryan Flannoy, and they're going to go Jonathan Mingo, Kevontae Turpin.
1: Who's a special teams
2: team. And
1: a gadget player.
2: Made the team in the preseason. He's carrying six wide receivers is something you can do as long as they play special teams as well. So
1: yeah. And Mingo, at least according to our buddy Nick Harris from the Fort Worth Star-Telegram, who's also on the Haymaker Network, which, by the way, that's the podcast sports network that me and Ben started. Subscribe on YouTube. We have a Cowboy show. Like today, we have a Cowboy show called Star Time every Tuesday and Thursday. The House of Haymaker, Monday, Wednesday, Friday. You'll see KT on that. And also Nick Harris from the Fort Worth Star-Telegram. And he was saying that Mingo had a really good special teams preseason as well. Not only did he make plays on the field, but they think he's a big special teams contributor.
2: That's what he's got to do. He's got to be around to do that. Otherwise, he didn't have that value.
1: Yeah.
2: They also made a claim of a running back, a guy named Eddie DeMarcado.
1: I think he's the market manager for iHeart.
2: It sounds like it. And also, he's famous for being the guy that got into a heated altercation with former Cardinals head coach Jonathan Gannon on the sideline. Remember the head coach lost his cool and kind of pushed him a little bit?
1: Okay, is this when Clayton Adams was there?
2: You know what? He might have been.
1: Because wasn't he the running backs coach in Arizona?
2: He definitely would know him from that. Yeah.
1: Or at least those guys that coached them if they didn't exactly line up.
2: I didn't put that together. So, they made a trade. They traded a third-round draft pick for Broderick Jones.
1: First-round pick, let's go!
2: He was a first-round pick for the Steelers one time. He's an offensive tackle to help with the offensive line situation, because I think they are a little nervous. If something happens to Terrence Steele or Tyler Guyton, they're thinking they're in uh-oh town.
1: And they don't even think Terrence Steele is good to begin with. You've got to feel excited about getting a tackle that was a first-round pick that a team already gave up on.
2: Yep. Yeah, and everyone in Pittsburgh is like, he's definitely a guy.
1: He's alive.
2: But the Cowboys get a fourth-round pick back, so I think there's a lot of people who are like, ooh, a third-rounder?
1: Well, they gave up a sixth and a third, but then they also got a seventh and a fourth back because they got a seventh when they made the trade with the Texans for the guy that can't play.
2: So not that big of a deal.
1: Right.
2: We were talking on the Haymaker Network yesterday about the Cowboys, like some like win totals that Vegas has. And I think Vegas has them at 8.5. Some books will have them at 9.5.
1: Smash the over if it's 8.5.
2: Are you thinking about doing some money on this?
1: Yes. Dude, 8.5, that's not even going. Wait, that would be going. No, you don't even have to go 500, right? You'd be going 9-8. So, I mean, yes.
2: You got to go 9-8.
1: Yeah.
2: They have to be a winning team.
1: Layup. I think they're a winning layup team. Well, you know what? But that's the thing with any over-under. If there's a major injury, you're screwed.
2: What if the defense is still really bad?
1: No, it's not going to be really bad. I could see it being below average, but it's not going to be really bad. Hold on. You know I believe this. Whether it's right or wrong, I believe this. And I used to talk about this with the Cowboys on offense all the time. When they had that offensive line with Tyron and Travis and Zach and all those guys. If you just put a bunch of resources in one area, it's not smart, but if you can dominate an area, it gives you something to build around. And now that for the first time in, 30 years, they have an incredible interior of their defensive line, and it's incredible. If Kenny Clark is just the sidekick to Quinnen, that's a very good interior. So they're not going to get run on. Like every handoff last year popped for 7 yards.
2: Yeah.
1: You have zero chance of competing if every time they turn around and hand the ball to a guy, it doesn't even matter who it is, and it's a minimum 7 yards, you're effed.
2: 15 of the 26 guys who they cut, right? Like, no, 15 of the 26 guys on the roster
1: last year. They're starting defensive. They're starting the 26 guys that comprise the defensive unit, the defensive side of the ball. Of those 26 guys, 15 of them are not in the NFL right now.
2: Yeah.
1: 1 year later, over aren't even in the league. I know Eberflus was bad, but dog, he had nothing to work with.
2: Yeah, that is nothing. So bad.
1: That is so bad. All right, we feel better about the Cowboys. Let's spin the wheel of meat next right here on Lone Star 92.5. 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

0: Good morning, everybody. It's the Ben and Skin Show on Lone Star 92.5. Now, come up here in about 15 minutes. I'm going to tell you guys how I may be turning into my mother, and it may be my son's fault. I'll give you all the details on that. But right now, it's time for this.
1: Meat.
2: Treat yourself a round of sausage.
3: Oh. I'm sorry, that's not it.
0: No. Hell yeah, it's time for the Wheel of Meat, brought to you by our friends at Kroger. Every day this week, leading up to Labor Day. Labor Day is a big grilling weekend, you know. Everybody gets out there on their grill. I know my my daughter's boyfriend likes to rock the big green egg. And so we're like, you know what? People are going to need a lot of meat for that weekend. So Kroger stepped up and said, hey, every morning on the Ben and Skin Show, we'll let a listener step up and take a spin at the Kroger Wheel of Meat. And then whatever it lands on, they'll get $250 of that meat. But it's not so easy. Because it's a KT game show, you know there's all kinds of traps and pitfalls. And here with more is Kevin.
4: 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Hello, Chris.
5: Woo! Hey, how y'all doing?
0: Hi, Chris.
5: I'm loving life right now. This is my dream to be on the Ben and Skin Show.
0: Okay, what neck of the woods are you in here in this great metroplex?
5: I live west of here in Springtown, Texas.
0: Hell yeah. Oh, dude, our homie Chris Clayton lives out in Springtown. I know that means a lot to you, Chris, but we have a homie.
5: It does.
0: We went to high school with a guy that's out there in Springtown.
5: Yeah, a lot of Chris's in Springtown.
4: Springtown, jackrabbits, tigers.
5: What are porcupines.
4: Porcupines.
0: You nailed it. That's fun. You nailed it, KT.
4: But I always drive through there when I'm going to my hometown of Olney.
0: Yeah.
5: Yeah, the Pojo.
4: Okay, Chris, you're going to spin the Wheel of Meat, but before, I have to tell you what's on the Wheel of Meat. Now, the other day, it was sausage, right? Mm,
0: that's what won, yeah, yesterday.
4: So we've replaced sausage with bologna.
0: Meat.
4: Mm. There's also, though, whammy.
5: Yum.
4: Meat. You have steak.
0: Meat.
4: You have lose a turn.
6: No, meat.
4: You nope. have hot dogs.
0: Meat.
4: You have an in-studio visit.
6: No, meat.
4: You have bankrupt.
0: Meat.
4: You have brisket. And lastly, meat. You have a 4-foot python from Snakes Plus for free.
6: No, meat.
0: Nice.
4: So those Snake are all meat. Your yeah. options. But let's see how many spins you get first. I'm going to ask you a few questions, and you'll rank up some spins. All right, Chris?
5: All right. I noticed no chicken wings are on there.
0: Nope.
4: Yeah, no chicken wings.
0: No
4: on
0: chicken
4: there.
0: Wings, bro.
5: All right.
0: You're going to eat $250 of bologna. Trust me.
5: Yeah, that's what I'm afraid of, too.
4: Who's older, Willie Nelson or Keith Richards?
5: I'm going to go with Willie Nelson.
0: Hell yeah.
4: That's correct. Give Hell him a yeah. spin right there. One spin for Chris.
0: He logged a spin.
4: Who's older, Donald Trump or Jerry Jones?
5: Jerry Jones.
0: Hell yeah, he's on, dude.
4: That is correct. That is Woo! A second spin.
0: He's
4: for
0: killing
4: Chris.
0: It. He's killing it.
4: He's out here doing the Lord's work. Two yep. spins. What's that mean, the Lord's work?
0: Just God loves meat.
4: And the last one here, Chris. Who's older, Pamela Anderson or Julia Roberts?
5: Ooh. Pamela Anderson.
4: Correct. He's got three spins. Yeah. 59.
0: Chris is so good at the Wheel of Meat.
4: Pam Anderson's 59. All right.
0: 10 years from now.
4: Here is your first spin, Chris.

0: bankrupt.
1: Oh, no, he lost all his money.
0: No, just that one. It's all right. Two spins left. Let's see. Here we go, Chris. You got this.
2: Ooh, I like his technique on this one.
3: Oh, no.
0: Whammy.
1: Wow. Whoa. God, he's only got one left. You want to check your email?
0: Yeah. Get an email.
1: Okay, Chris. Third time's
4: a charm. Come on.
1: Come on, dog.
0: Anything you want to say before you spin it? Kiss the wheel?
4: No baloney and no Python.
5: Winner.
3: Yay!
1: Yay! He got steak!
0: He's the steak man.
1: Chris, dude, what a clutch spin there at the end. Speech.
4: I like to thank everybody for this wonderful day, and all glory to God. Thank you.
3: Well said.
1: Well said, Chris. Congratulations. You're going to get a $250 gift card from Kroger to buy $250 worth of steak. Which is portions of meat. Which is way better than bologna, dude.
4: Oh, yes. Very much so.
1: All right, man. Well, have a great week. We'll be in touch with you to get that card in your hands. But thank you for being a part of the Ben and Skin Show.
4: Hey, thank y'all. The Lone Star is the best station on the planet.
1: He is right. All right, there goes Chris. Coming up next on the Ben and Skin Show, how my son is turning me into my mother. I have details next.
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Ben and Skin Show, Lone Star 92.5, our last segment of the week. I hope it's been a good week for everybody. We'll be back on Monday, 6 to 9. And as we've been telling you, keep using those talkbacks, man. 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Now, this segment right here is brought to you by Rollertown Beer Works. 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Saturdays and Sundays all day long. We have tons of big screens with the games. We have great fresh local beer, incredible cocktails and wine, and an assortment of wonderful food, including maybe the best smash burgers in North Texas at Mueller Wagyu Beef.

0: So come on out, enjoy some fresh local beer, some cocktails, and some food, and football season coming up at Roller Town Beer Works. But right now, it's time for this. I can't imagine.
1: This thing's big.
2: Yeah, something I like to do sometimes is just kind of get everyone primed for the weekend, right?
0: Yeah.
2: A lot of shows to go see. And again, we all like different kinds of music and go to a lot of different shows. Christina is in a band. I'll tell you about her show this weekend.
0: Ooh.
2: We'll start off, though, tonight. At Dos Equis Pavilion, there's a big one. Muse is in town.
3: Oh, yeah.
2: And my question is, how does anyone play Dos Equis Pavilion in August?
3: I agree.
0: Okay, didn't they do some stuff during the World Cup to make it more covered or something? Did they not? I thought I read
2: that. They did add some things to make that comfortable because that was a huge game-watching place.
0: Yeah.
2: But...
0: No, I know.
2: It's 104 and the lawn. I just don't...
4: We have our friends, they own Marty B's. What's that area called? Do you remember what the
0: is
4: name of that
0: Bentonville
4: town?
0: Bentonville? Or did I make...
2: Bartonville.
0: Bartonville.
2: Yeah.
4: Bartonville.
2: Arkansas.
4: And Marty B is a great dude. And they had this big outdoor venue. And after one summer, they were like, all right, we got to cover this. So they dropped like $1 million and put shade over the whole outdoor area. And just with shade and the fans and some misters and stuff, it's actually really nice under there. It can make a big difference.
2: You can make it work. It's that investment on that extra those extra steps.
4: Yeah.
2: You know, there was that place off 75 in Richardson called Old 75.
0: Yeah.
2: And we've done remotes there in the past and things like that. That is now going to be a truck yard.
0: Hell yeah.
2: Which is awesome. They got, but they made a Como Motel sign.
3: Cool.
2: And people were asking, like, is that the real one? No, that's not. They made one, but to, like, honor the Como Motel from across the freeway.
0: So, where a very famous murder happened.
2: Yeah.
0: Or so the murder affair didn't happen there. The affair happened.
2: Yeah. The affair happened there, yeah. I believe that opens in, like, September 1st.
0: Yeah.
2: So I'm looking forward to the truck yard and see what they've got going
0: on. Dude, I love the truck yard. I mean, the OG one in Greenville, we've had a lot of fun there. But that one in the Colony, it is badass.
4: Yeah. Jason Bosso doesn't miss.
0: No.
4: Like, what he had, Twisted Root, which killed it. They have the brewery, too. Second Rodeo.
0: Yeah, Second Rodeo. And then they have one that does just sours called Beard Science that's at the Colony right there attached to the truck yard. It's great.
4: Those are good people. They're foodies. They're bevies. What's the opposite of a foodie or beverage person? I mean, they're...
0: I like bevies.
4: Bevies. They're foodies. They're bevies. They're badasses. They're good people. Everything they do is... They just can't miss.
0: Yep.
2: Tonight on the Choctaw stage at Roller Town Beer Works in Frisco, Chasing You, the Morgan Wallen Experience.
4: Chasing You. Yeah, that dude makes a lot of hits, man. A lot of earworms.
2: Hit maker.
4: Yeah.
0: And that's going to be a big night at Roller Town.
2: I put this one. Oh, yeah. I put this one on here for Christina. Tonight, I don't think you guys are going to know this one. Tonight at the Arlington Music Hall, Christina, what does John Anderson do for you?
3: Is it just J-O-N, John Anderson?
2: J-O-H-N.
3: Nothing.
2: 90s country guy.
0: Oh.
2: Okay. He did the song Swingin'.
3: I don't think I know that.
2: Seminole Wind.
0: I don't think this is going to be a well-attended concert.
2: Yeah, this okay. It's at the Arlington Music Hall.
0: Okay.
2: No offense to the great people who are there at the Arlington Music Hall. But he's known as what I call a pollen singer. Now, you've heard of wildcat singers. These are guys who sound like wildcats when they sing. They just kind of got the Teddy Swims, Kings of Leon.
0: Uh-huh.
2: Some of these guys have a little rasp. Chris Stapleton has that a little bit. Nathaniel Ratliff. John Anderson sings through his nose like this.
5: Blow, blow, Seminole Wind. Blow like you're never going to blow again.
0: This is the strangest moment in the history of our show.
3: But he's on to something, though.
2: I think there's a lot of people out there who have a foam finger up, driving down the car. In fact, they're taking time to get another foam finger, put it on top of the foam finger, and they know. And we just kind of have that shared relationship right now because we're connecting.
4: I respect that.
2: And just know that while you guys are launching tomatoes at me, I can still see in my head the people with the foam fingers driving down because they're going to work, and they're like, KT's got me in a pretty good mood on this Friday.
4: I'm holding a tomato. I'm not throwing it.
3: Pollen singer, that would mean they're stuffed up, though. So it
2: I don't think so much about it. It's just more about the allergens in general.
3: Okay.
6: Yeah, it'll be in the Hulk or the Hollowed Oats.
4: Yeah. Okay. That's what you're talking about.
6: Yeah.
2: Tomorrow night in the Grand Theater at Choctaw Casino and Resort in Grand, Oklahoma, it's Matchbox 20.
4: Let's go.
2: Look, huge for me.
0: Yeah.
2: Huge for me.
0: That was your biggest band.
4: Sing their best song.
2: Well, what I think their best song is, or what their best
0: and sing do their, it is John Anderson.
4: No, sing, their, sing their most popular song with pollen nose.
2: I'm not falling into this trap.
0: What trap is that?
3: You know you want to.
5: Down a hand to the bucket.
2: Long Day. I think it's their best song is Long Day. Okay. But people are going to know 3 a.m. Bent, Push You Around. Got a big boost from the Barbie movie.
0: Push You Around.
4: Oh, yeah, dude. That was a great,
2: really? Great scene.
4: That was great there. Making fun of dudes singing that to girls.
2: Tomorrow night on the Choctaw stage at Rollertown Beer Works, it's Havana NRG.
0: Hell
2: yeah. There's going to be some like salsa dancing going on here. Things are going to get real steamy.
0: Man, you watch people that know how to salsa dance, and you will have your switch flipped.
4: Interesting. Huh.
2: Tomorrow night at the House of Blues, if you want to have a beer with me, Franz Ferdinand is here. Our good friends, friends of the show, Franz Ferdinand.
0: That's right.
3: Tomorrow night.
2: House of Blues. That's where I will be. Although, I need to find out the set time for Christina. Tomorrow night at AM FM, it is Orange Peel Sunshine featuring Christina Ray.
4: Hey! Yay.
0: Have you played AM FM before?
3: I haven't, but I looked at pictures. I'm really excited.
0: It's the old Ferris Wheelers.
3: Okay.
0: Yeah, it's a cool place. Right. Yeah, lovely area. I love that whole design district area.
3: Then, yes, we have played there before, but not as Orange Peel Sunshine. So
0: cool. Congrats.
3: Thank you. And we're the third band to go on, I believe, so it's 8:45-ish. Sound checks at 3.
2: When Franz Ferdinand goes on. That guy, decision to make.
4: I don't have a decision to make just because I support Christina. So I'm driving.
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0: Ben and Skin Show, Lone Star 92.5. This last segment of the day is brought to you by Roller Town Beer Works. That is the brewery in downtown Frisco on Main Street, where we had a great time last weekend. I got to see Christina live in action as our friends with Oatmeal Pizza performed with Clinton Years. Now is a blast. Now, we have lots of good shows that happen at Roller Town. We also have lots of great beer. We have great cocktails. Oktoberfest is right around the corner at the end of this month. Now that we're in September, we'll be giving you details about all our Oktoberfest stuff that's going on, all the shows that are coming up. And we've been talking to our management here at Lone Star. I think we're going to have a special event involving us and Jeff Kay and some cool stuff coming up in November. So I think you guys are going to love this. We want to meet you. We want to hang out with you. And a great place to do it is Roller Town Beer Works. But right now, it's time for this. I can't imagine.
1: This thing's big.
2: I have multiple stories of concert injuries and things of that nature.
0: The hell, man.
2: Yeah, it sucks, right? Yeah,
0: why are we bringing so much scary stuff to the air today?
2: I don't think it's... I mean, yeah, this is scary and bad, but this is, you know, it's just, yeah.
0: Well,
2: I can tell you it's great. It happens.
0: Okay. No, okay, right. Well said, man.
2: Yeah. But it's like, no one died yet.
0: All right. Oh, yet.
2: So...
0: okay.
2: Ed Sheeran's doing a concert up there in Detroit at Ford Field. You'd think they would be ready for anything, right? Should the Lions play?
0: Kid Rock's been there.
2: Six people taken to the hospital after the concert. That incident happened in the vehicle tunnel. Crews were loading equipment following the show, and they were hurt.
0: Oh, so the crew was hurt?
2: Yeah. A piece of equipment lost control near a vehicle tunnel, and it caused just this big like crash, and six people got hurt.
0: I'm going to look this up because my memory, now that I'm 55, is not as good as it used to be. But maybe my all-time favorite R&B singer, if it's not Marvin Gaye, it's Curtis Mayfield.
2: Mm-hmm.
0: I believe he was struck by a lighting rig that fell on stage and paralyzed him. I think. I'm going to look that up because I don't remember the details of the story. But, yeah, I mean, that's some... You don't think about all the stuff that's going on around just putting on a big show. Mm-hmm. And if it's a show at Ford Field... I mean, my God, there's a lot that goes into that, man.
2: Yeah, paralyzed from the neck down after stage lighting equipment fell on him. He was being introduced in Brooklyn.
3: Wow. That was Curtis Mayfield?
2: Yep. Oh, man.
0: That happened in the 90s, right?
2: Yeah. He continued to sing, but he was unable to play guitar anymore because, neck down, right?
0: Yep. And then I think he died not too long after that.
2: He died in 1998. He had diabetes. No, he didn't die in 98. Sorry. He died in 2001.
0: Okay.
2: But he had diabetes.
0: So he lived another decade. That's good.
2: Another decade after that.
0: Dude, Curtis Mayfield's badass.
2: Yeah, but he was 57 when he died.
0: Like, that's 2 years older than
2: young,
0: me.
2: Young, man. So he was 45-ish when that happened to him?
0: Yeah.
2: Oh, that's terrible. I was reading Radiohead book. I just finished it, the one on Kid A, and they get into a little bit of what happened when their stage equipment fell and crushed a guy on their crew.
0: That's devastating.
2: And they're sitting there going, "Okay, how do we go on now? Do we keep the tour moving?"
0: Right.
2: Casey Musgraves had a little concert going on, and they just had a little pyro incident.
0: Oh.
3: On the disco thing, or
2: it wasn't on the disco truck nuts. Just kind of a circle up above her, but she, was like, "I got too much hairspray to be standing under that."
3: Yeah,
2: she's doing that bit.
0: That happened to Michael Jackson.
3: Yes, it did.
2: These are just dangerous things that could happen at a concert.
0: What a weird segment.
2: I've seen multiple things, but this happened at AT&T Stadium recently.
0: Okay. All right.
2: And it was someone who went, this is probably about 3 weeks ago, someone went to see the very popular boy band BTS.
0: That is a K-pop
2: thing. You know what?
0: Isn't it?
2: I think they kind of crossed over into you just call it pop, right?
0: But that's how they got started, right?
2: Yeah, probably.
0: Yeah, okay.
2: Yeah. And people were like, anyone else been sick after going to the BTS show?
0: Oh, no.
2: And they start, yep. And I don't know if it's a COVID type thing.
0: Measles.
2: So,
0: by the way,
2: sore throat. Everyone's having sore throat and coughing.
0: Yeah. By the way, did you know unusually high numbers of COVID in Texas right now?
2: Awesome. Ramping up for the winter, baby.
0: I'm going to go get my COVID. I do a COVID vaccine every year.
2: Really?
0: And a flu vaccine.
2: You still do that? I still do the flu.
0: Because
2: I do when my doctor's, when I happen to be at my doctor and they're like, you got a flu shot? Yeah, I guess I will. Yeah.
0: My wife is relentless about making me get these shots. She stays on me. She makes my life miserable until they jab me.
3: But you've been through a lot. So
0: I have been
3: I
0: through a lot.
3: Yes. Why.
0: I'm compromised.
3: Yeah. Yes.
2: For those that don't know, I'm going to violate the HIPAA laws. For those that don't know, skin did defeat throat cancer.
0: Defeat? I don't know, man. I feel like the battle's still going on.
2: Well, if it challenges you, you have to accept.
0: Yeah, if it comes back, then I got to go fight it again. But I really didn't do a lot of fighting. I was like, all right, whatever happens, happens. No, but I got very lucky. We got to it quickly and did the surgery and all that. So, but yeah, I try to be extra careful because of that. I don't do cocaine anymore.
2: Yeah.
0: But of course, I hadn't done that in a really long time. Anyways, I had nothing to do with it. Yeah, I just wanted.
2: The last time you did coke.
0: Let's see. When was that one Super Bowl? No, I'm joking.
2: One of the Cowboys Super Bowls.
3: Long time.
0: Yeah.
2: I've seen these two people going to the Harry Styles concert in New York at Madison Square Garden. People going, is everyone, have a sore throat? It's COVID. They're all getting COVID because they're all going to the show.
0: At Harry Styles?
2: Yeah.
0: Whoa.
2: In tight arenas. So that was happening there. That's just dangers of going to concerts.
0: Yeah.
2: So the other day, over the weekend, it was my Nana's 80th birthday.
0: Hell yeah.
2: Her name's Jolene, and she's awesome.
0: Is her last name Turner?
2: No.
0: Okay.
3: No. That would be a great name. Yeah.
0: Jolene Turner.
2: It's on my mom's side.
0: Okay.
2: But she's turning 80, and obviously a running bit that I've been doing for years, if we're just like hanging out at my house or somewhere in the town I'm from, Olney, and usually if I've got control of the music and Nana's pulling up, Nana and Papa are pulling up, I just fire up Jolene by Dolly Parton and she gets out of the car and it's playing and everyone just kind of knows. It's almost like an alarm to everyone. Hey, Nana's here.
0: It's an announcement.
3: Yeah. Her walk-up song.
2: Yeah, it's kind of a walk-up song, but she was explaining, looking at how much of her life she's just, that's been a thing.
0: Yeah.
2: People have, like the Dolly Parton song, or why was Dolly Parton mad at you? You know, for all that. Were you trying to get Carl?
0: She's trying to get Carl. Can I ask you a very serious question about your upbringing?
2: Mm-hmm.
0: I feel like when you say your hometown, you say Olney.
2: Olney, yeah.
0: I always say Olney.
2: Yeah, you say it wrong.
0: Okay, so y'all pronounce the O like it's an A.
2: Yeah, it's Olney.
0: Olney.
2: Like Olney.
3: Olney.
0: Olney. Olney.
2: Olney.
0: Olney.
2: Why are you adding a W?
0: Because it starts with an O.
2: If I was typing it out on a pronunciation guide, it would say all, A-L-L, dash, knee.
0: Then why wouldn't it start, why wouldn't the town have an A as a first letter?
2: Because the name's town is named after Jack Olney.
0: So, but his name's Olney.
2: No.
3: Olney.
2: The Olney Cubs.
0: How do you say it?
3: Olney.
0: See, she says it right.
2: Olney. Also, if you say Olney, it sounds too much like
0: only.
2: Only, so it's easier to say Olney.
0: Olney.
2: Yeah.
0: It's Olney.
2: Olney.
3: There you go.
0: All right. They spelled it wrong.
2: But we're hanging out. It's a great, great weekend, right? Because Nana turned 80. It was a cool party.
0: She jump in the pool?
2: No, actually she didn't, but we had at our Uncle Chuck's. Yeah, could have gotten in Chuck's pool. Thanks to Chuck for hosting.
0: God love you, Chuck.
2: The point of it all is that she's telling all these stories like that, and then she goes, y'all go to concerts all the time. She goes, y'all been to more concerts than I've ever been to in my life. And I was a little offended by that because I was like, there's no way I've been to more concerts than you've been to in your 80-year life.
0: Than Jolene from Olney? Yes, you have. You live in the big city and you and your wife traveled to Italy to see a concert.
2: Well, that's not for the reason. Like, the trip is built around that.
0: No, it kind of is. Like when I went to Switzerland, we went to Switzerland, but the whole reason was because I wanted to go to the Montreux Jazz Fest.
2: That's fair. That's fair.
3: Yeah, it depends on what type of person, like if they like music or not. Because I guarantee you, Vida, who's 83, we have both been to more concerts than her.
0: Oh, I've been to more concerts than my mom and dad combined.
3: Yeah.
0: In fact, I've been to more concerts than my mom and dad and both of my step-parents combined.
2: I would say also concerts that are way more prevalent than they ever were. A, more people are famous than ever before. But B, it's also maybe in the 80s, 70s, 80s. You didn't have to tour as much to make the buck. You could get it off record sales, and now you can't. You have to tour
0: and have merch. Dude, think about this. How many shows have you seen at like a 200-cap room?
2: Oh, yeah.
0: A ton.
2: Yeah.
0: I guarantee you my mom and my dad both have never been to a 200-cap room to see a music act. Ever.
2: Yeah.
0: Ever.
2: definitely. I was also thinking about, because my wife has dealt with this too, with the Police song Roxanne.
0: Mm-hmm.
2: Her name's Roxanna.
0: Yeah.
2: But she hates that song.
3: Yeah.
0: It's about a prostitute.
2: I actually love that song.
0: It's a great song.
2: It's in my favorite television episode of all time, an episode of the TV show Community. It's like a, you know, it's a through line through that episode. And I was like, and I realized, oh, she hates that song. But Nana did not hate the song Jolene.
0: Okay.
2: She's actually like taking ownership of it.
0: Good.
2: And I hope my wife will take ownership of the Roxanne song as she gets older.
0: Yeah, she wants to be in the song about the prostitute. Yeah. Let's get a round table with Nana and your wife and do that in a future episode of the Ben and Skin Show.
2: I don't like it.
0: I'll never forget the time that KT actually met the real Jolene from the song. She was working at a bank. He looked her dead in her eyes and he said,
2: "You gotta have hope, man. Without hope, life is meaningless."
0: That was a really dark existential thing to say to Jolene, and she didn't appreciate being called man. Stick around, everybody. Jason on the radio is next with your favorite music on Lone Star 92.5.
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0: Running with the Devil, Panama, two from Van Halen on a two for Tuesday. Happy September 1st. It's Maria Melito, or Zeptember, as we like to call it, on this two for Tuesday. 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
8: An air quality alert day for your Tuesday. Mostly sunny, a high of 98. Tonight's low near 80. Mostly sunny on Wednesday, a high of 95.
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Well, Labor Day travelers are being warned to leave early, check the car, and carry a spare key. I'm Jason for the radio. More than 400,000 drivers needed roadside help last year. And yeah, nothing tests family togetherness like discovering the trunk is packed perfectly and the battery is not participating.

Slip Star 92.5. Well, McDonald's says this next AI system may do more than hear orders. It could help managers run the restaurant. I'm Jason from the radio. For now, it's being tested in 5 stores. The real breakthrough will be knowing the ice cream machine status before anybody asks.

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Well, Snoopy, Charlie Brown, and Peppermint Patty are coming to baking mixes and Swiss Miss packaging. I'm Jason for the radio. The collection includes cookies, brownies, cupcakes, and cocoa. Yeah, the Great Pumpkin finally arrived, and apparently he brought glaze.

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And your boss thinks you're working. We think your drum solo needs more commitment.

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And you're listening to 60 Minutes of Commercial Free Rock. Plenty of time to finish that project or just stare at it while you're enjoying some Zeppelin.

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Well, the travel calendar is increasingly built around airfare instead of attendance. I'm Jason from the radio. A poll found nearly every parent would at least consider pulling a child from class to avoid peak prices. Yeah, the kids promise to make up the work right after the buffet closes.

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Bizarre 92.5. Well, more than half of exercisers report better sleep after an active day. I'm Jason for the radio. That connection does not require a marathon. It simply just suggests some movement helping many people settle down at night. Unfortunately, scrolling fitness videos does not appear to count.

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1: Coming up Wednesday morning on the Ben and Skin Show, it's day three of our parade known as the Wheel of Meat. 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

Well, Life's Got Waylon album that spent years in the shadows is getting a wider release. I'm Jason for the radio. The 2009 performance arrives on streaming and CD for the first time. Yeah, some recordings wait 17 years to find the right speakers.

Lone Star 92.5. Well, Sebastian Bach joined Twisted Sister for his first live performance with the group. I'm Jason from the radio. It is a combination that feels surprising for about 3 seconds and then completely inevitable. Look, if anyone asks who's singing, the answer is still the guy doing everything at maximum setting.

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Well, Fair Park is preparing for more than rides and pride inventions. 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The State Fair's concert lineup includes free daily performances on several stages led by the Chevy Main Stage. And you can spend the ticket money on food that should not have survived a deep fryer.

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Well, Dr. Bombay wants one person to travel and taste ice cream for a living. 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The Snoop Dogg-owned company is offering 10 grand a month and accepting applicants from anywhere. Yeah, finally, a job interview. We're saying, I've had all seven. Sounds prepared.

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1: Coming up Wednesday morning on the Ben and Skin Show, it's day three of our parade known as the Wheel of Meat. 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

Well, don't look now, but our Texas Rangers have won back-to-back games thanks to pitcher Jacob DeGrom stepping up last night in an 8-1 win over the A's. Those same two teams will go at it again tonight, 7:05 first pitch, as the Rangers sit two games back of the Astros for first place in the AL West.

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congrats to Andrew T. from Caddo Mills. 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
3: Clara, I had something really interesting happen.
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7: Mostly cloudy tonight with a low of 80. We'll see sunny skies tomorrow. High of 95, a low of 78 tomorrow night.
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Styx, Renegade, off their Pieces of Eight album, the band's eighth studio album, released on this very day in 1978. The album would go on to sell more than 3 million copies in the U.S. alone and help reaffirm Styx's place as one of the biggest arena rock bands of the late 70s.

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Dallas Fort Worth rocks with Lone Star 92.5. It's Jeff K. And did you hear? Bigfoot researchers are trying to identify a strange figure that was photographed near a remote pond in upstate New York. The blurry subject, now called the Syracuse figure, appears to be about 4 feet 9 inches tall and was seen wading in the water. Now, researchers admit it could just simply be an older man skinny dipping, which to me raises a bigger mystery. Bigfoot, or who saw an old naked guy and thought, I should take a picture.

On the Texas coast as Tropical Storm Edward is causing heavy rain and thunder. Aw, rain. You remember that? The wet stuff that falls from the sky?

The Motley Crue song written about their drug dealer, Dr. Feelgood, on Lone Star 92.5. The song from the album of the same name, celebrating an anniversary today. Dr. Feelgood, released on this very day in 1989. Ironically, the first Motley Crue record after they cleaned up and went through rehab. It would top the Billboard chart, selling more than 6 million copies. The band's best-selling album, if you can believe it. All right, how would you like to go see Guns N' Roses a week from tomorrow at Globe Life Field? Stick around. Another chance at last chance tickets when I open the ticket window here at 4:50.

0: The Lone Star ticket window is open.
1: All week long, I've got last chance tickets to see Guns N' Roses a week from tomorrow at Globe Life Field. Of course, we can't forget about the Pretty Reckless. That's the band that's opening for Guns N' Roses. You want to go for free? Just try to be my ninth caller right now, toll free, 833-787-1925.
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Your commute takes you along the tollway or the bush starting today. Dallas Police Department is the primary responders for traffic enforcement and crash response. This comes after DPS declined to renew its patrol agreement with the NTTA. So if you see a Dallas cop, don't panic. Unless, of course, you're speeding, then yeah, panic a little.

0: Coming up Wednesday morning on the Ben and Skin Show, it's day three of our parade known as the Wheel of Meat. Another lucky listener gets a chance to spin the wheel for $250 of meat. 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

Rock Station, Lone Star 92.5. It's Jeff K, and it's the end of an era as Lionel Messi is retiring, not from soccer, but from the Argentina national team. He said the decision hurts, but he understands it's the right time. Huh, it hurts. Well, in soccer, that could mean anything from a career-ending injury to somebody gently touching your shoulder.

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calendar has turned to September. 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Congrats to Andrew T. of Caddo Mills. He and a buddy are flying out there for free with $1,000. They're going to see the Pumpkins, Muse, Weezer, and many more. It's your final week to try to win that free trip, so don't miss your next chance tomorrow morning at 9.

Without saying, but I'm going to say it anyway. Be careful. Put the phone down. Now more than ever, pay attention on your commute, especially if you travel along I-35 in Dallas. In a new study, I-35 recorded the most fatal crashes in Dallas, overtaking Loop 12 for the highest total of any roadway in the city limits. So I think the Eagles were on to something. It's Lone Star 92.5.

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Day for Tony Romo. He had his driving privileges revoked for 6 months. This comes after he pleaded no contest this morning to charges that he was driving while intoxicated. And somewhere, Jerry Jones is wondering if he can still put him on the Cowboys depth chart.

Hey, stick around. Keep on rocking this fine Tuesday night. Chad Tyson will hit the ground running at 7 o'clock, knocking out a few requests. Yes, Nirvana and Billy Joel. It's Jeff K. I will leave you with this one from Dallas' own Steve Miller. Have a good one, and go Rangers.

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0: 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Another lucky listener gets a chance to spin the wheel for $250 of meat. 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